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8: The top stories this hour. England secured their best finish at a World Cup since they lifted the trophy in 1966 by beating France in a remarkable third-place playoff. They bounced back from the semi-final defeat to Argentina to beat France 6-4 in Miami. Bukayo Saka scored a hat-trick for the Three Lions.
9: I don't think anything can lessen the pain that we felt from the other night. That one really hurt us. But yeah, today was just about being professional. This group's got that togetherness. We've got that mentality that's never been a problem for us, and we showed that today so we can be proud of ourselves to achieve that highest finish that England has seen.
8: The controversial social media influencers Andrew and Tristan Tate have been arrested in Miami. The brothers face new charges in connection with a British investigation into historical sex offences. Andy Burnham's announced he's going to scrap controversial plans to launch digital IDs in the UK. This was one of Keir Starmer's flagship policies and designed to help crack down on illegal immigration. But concerns were raised about privacy, with reports suggesting the programme would cost £1.8 billion over 3 years. Our political correspondent Rob Powell says the new Prime Minister wants to spend this cash on easing the cost of living crisis.
10: They're essentially saying they can find better ways to spend this money, and I think are also casting this digital ID scheme as an example of the kind of centralised government that Andy Burnham wants to break up and move towards a more devolved, localised setup.
8: The US has launched airstrikes against Iran for an eighth night in a row. Officials say the attacks in retaliation for the deaths of two American troops in Jordan, with the third still missing. Firefighters in Spain are struggling to control the country's largest wildfire so far this year. Around 450 emergency workers near Zaragoza are battling to contain the fire, which has been burning since Wednesday. And up to 7,000 households are without water in Kent. South East Waters warned suppliers in parts of Tunbridge Wells may not return until this evening at the earliest. An instrument failure at a treatment works is being blamed. From Sky News, I'm Imani Rana.

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8: The top stories this hour. England have finished third at the World Cup following a 10-goal thriller against France. They won 6-4 in Florida with Bukayo Saka scoring a hat-trick. Boss Thomas Tuchel says he hopes his team won't let losing in the semi-final on Wednesday take away from their achievement.
9: I hope that the players can be proud on that in some time. We are fiercely competitive, so we almost don't allow ourselves to be proud on a third place. We were very, very ambitious with our dream to make it to the final and win the World Cup. So it's very, very painful if you miss out.
8: Controversial influencers Andrew and Tristan Tate have been arrested in the US and face 38 new charges, including rape and trafficking. The Crown Prosecution Service says it's requested the brothers' extradition. Now, Andy Burnham isn't hanging around. Even before he gets into number 10, he's scrapping Sir Keir Starmer's digital ID programme. The Office for Budget Responsibility has estimated the programme could cost £1.8 billion over 3 years. Former Conservative Prime Minister Boris Johnson says Andy Burnham must now set out his priorities.
10: He hasn't got much time and he needs to get on and he needs to give investors in this country a sense of hope. That means he needs to find reasons to buy British, get stuck in, and he needs to stop the hemorrhage of talent. And he needs to think about what he's doing on tax, and Labour needs to get a grip on spending.
8: The US says it's carried out another series of strikes to swiftly punish Iran over the deaths of two American soldiers in Jordan. It's an eighth consecutive night of attacks. England's rugby union side gained some revenge for the footballers as they beat Argentina 31-24 in the nation's championship. Their opponents wore a replica of their 1986 World Cup kit, made famous by Diego Maradona's Hand of God goal. Wales suffered a heavy 43-0 defeat to world champion South Africa, but Scotland came from behind to beat Fiji 33-17.
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8: Any cloud should clear to leave a bright and sunny day. Isolated showers in Cornwall and northern Scotland. That's the latest. I'm Carl Hartley.
11: 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And relaxing favourites coming up.

0: Beautiful song from Heart at Nation Easy Radio and Alone. It's 12 minutes after 7 o'clock, whatever you're up to this morning. Early Doors, thank you for choosing us today. This is the place to relax on a Sunday with some brilliant songs. And I'm here until 12 before Andy and Kate return for your Sunday afternoon across the south in the sunshine. Now, we have a very special birthday today. Brian May of Queen is 79. Here he is with the band and one of their best, These Are the Days of Our Lives. And later, we'll hear one of Brian May's solo efforts. In the meantime, enjoy this at Nation Easy Radio.
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0: His biggest hit in the UK from his brilliant album, Introducing the Hardline According To. Did you buy that album in the 80s? Terence Trent D'Arby and Sign Your Name at Nation Easy Radio, the home of your relaxing favourites all across the South. Now, if you're going to be around Portsmouth up until September, look out for the Pride of Lions. Unfortunately, there'll be no Three Lions roaring later in the World Cup. However, there's plenty of them on display around Portsmouth, all part of the centenary celebrations for the city. It's a free family-friendly trail, loads of opportunities to find out more about the history of Portsmouth, and of course it's all completely free. The artists who have created it are all local and also community groups as well, so it really does have a local connection to the city. So head out and explore, certainly with this nice weather, and that's all taking place until the 13th of September across the summer holidays. 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

0: It was also recorded by Kylie, the original version of Chairman of the Board. Give me just a little more time playing across the South. It is Nation Easy Radio. Weather for today then, it's going to be a glorious day actually. A bit fresher too if you've not enjoyed the high temperatures of late. We're going to see them where they should be, around the mid-20s. 25 Celsius our high today for the South, and a low tonight of 12. Fresher by the coast for all of us. And as we go into this week, it looks like temperatures will stay around average for this time of year, but starting to warm up a bit as we head towards next weekend. And unfortunately though, no sign of any rain. It's not very often you'll hear us say that, is it? But we really do need some at the moment. Coming up here very shortly, more relaxing favourites, but first, your chance to make it a summer to remember with an almighty upgrade. Make me a winner. 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Now, just a couple of days ago, we paid out a life-changing amount of cash to Shane. And now on Make Me a Winner, we want to upgrade your summer with a sizzling £400,000.
1: 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And the last time I won anything, it was on a bingo at 77.
0: Ooh, interesting. They heard the words of Shane, who was our winner on Friday. Yes, so he's got all that money now in his bank account. And I think he's a lift engineer, isn't he? So he's thinking of quitting his job, something he'll be pondering about with his family this weekend. Congratulations, Shane. So you could be in the same position next time round when we play, because there's £400,000 to be won. It's guaranteed to be in someone's bank account, and it could be yours. 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

Kim Carnes and Betty Davis Eyes at Nation Easy Radio with your relaxing favourites for the South on this Sunday morning. 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
6: The top stories this hour. England are celebrating their second most successful World Cup ever after finishing third. They beat France 6-4 in an extraordinary bronze medal match. Despite the win, though, this fan still couldn't hide his disappointment of losing in Wednesday's semi-final.
7: To me personally, it means absolutely nothing. England, we need to win it. I need to win it in my lifetime.
6: Next, the controversial social media influencers Andrew and Tristan Tate have been arrested in Miami. It's in connection to a British investigation into sexual offences that allegedly took place from 2010 to 2017. Our reporter Vicky Haynes has more.
8: We understand Andrew Tate faces a total of 42 charges, while Tristan faces 17, including allegations of rape, sexual assault and trafficking. The latest charges against the brothers come after the Crime Prosecution Service received a further file of evidence from Bedfordshire Police. It brings the total number of alleged victims in the case to seven. Prosecutors will now seek to extradite them to the UK. A lawyer representing the Tates claimed the world knows they're innocent and described the UK as a corrupt and fallen nation.
6: Andy Burnham's confirmed he'll scrap the previous government's digital ID programme as he prepares to enter Downing Street. A spokesperson for the new Labour leader says it will redirect resources towards people's everyday priorities. Polling expert Joe Twyman says that Mr Burnham will need to get to work fast.
9: What needs to happen, particularly in the first 100 days, is that people need to perceive that a change has occurred, that this is a turning point in British politics, not a talking point among British politicians.
6: There's been further escalation in the Iran war after an eighth consecutive night of US airstrikes on the country. America says it's in retaliation over the killing of two personnel in Jordan yesterday. And residents from more than 7,000 properties across Kent are facing water disruption. South East Waters warns supplies won't return until this evening at the earliest.
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6: Any cloud should clear to leave a bright and sunny day. Isolated showers in Cornwall and northern Scotland. That's the latest. I'm Carl Hartley.
10: 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And we start with a poison arrow.

Lovely song in the Sunday morning sunshine. It's Kirsty MacColl and her version of Days here at Nation Easy Radio. Relaxing favourites all across the south. 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

0: It's such a moody song, that, isn't it? I love it. Chris Isaak and The Wicked Game at Nation Easy Radio. Relaxing favourites for Sunday morning. Later on today, you've got Andy and Kate, including the A to Z of the 70s on Sunday, and also Would You Rather. And if you'd like to get in contact with them, they always like reading your comments. Look us up on our Facebook page, Nation Easy Radio. And on the way here next, it's Tina Turner, and she doesn't need her hero.
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0: Adele at Nation Easy Radio and Easy on Me. Perfect for a Sunday morning. The weather's perfect as well today. Sunshine, a gentle breeze, highs of 25, where we should be for this time of year, and a low tonight down to 12. Pollen and UV levels are high for your Sunday, and pretty much the same story again for Monday. 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
0: Yeah, how would you like to upgrade your summer to the tune of £400,000? Shane, our previous winner from Friday, will be so glad that he got on the phone.
2: Really? I can't believe it, honestly. Brilliant.
0: He's a lift engineer. Well, I'm not sure if he still will be.
2: I've lost him a long hard think, I think. Nothing can be working very long.
0: Yeah, and who can blame him, because he's got life-changing money in his account, and it could be you wondering whether you want to quit your job or not at the end of this coming week. So, get yourself in the draw. What would you do with £400,000? A sizzling amount for the summer. 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

0: 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Coming up very soon, we'll get the latest news and weather headlines for 9 and then more songs for your lazy Sunday.
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8: Top stories this hour. England have secured the men's best World Cup finish since 1966 with a 6-4 win over France. Goals from Ezri Konsa, Declan Rice, Jude Bellingham and a hat-trick from Bukayo Saka helped the team secure third place, but Saka says it doesn't change the disappointment of losing the semi-final on Wednesday.
9: I don't think anything can lessen the pain that we felt from the other night. That one really hurt us, but yeah, today was just about being professional.
8: Social media influencers Andrew and Tristan Tate have been arrested in Miami. They face new charges in connection with a Bedfordshire police investigation into historical sexual offences. Andy Burnham scrapping one of Sir Keir Starmer's flagship policies ahead of becoming Prime Minister tomorrow. The digital ID programme won't be going ahead and the cash will be spent on tackling the cost of living crisis instead. And Nala Rands had to postpone a show in America because of storm warnings. The former One Direction singer says he's been forced into a corner after delaying the gig in Pennsylvania.
10: Now for the news across the South. A 40-year-old man has been jailed following an investigation by Hampshire Police's internet child abuse team. Thomas Foley from Avery Lane in Gosport received 27 months in prison and must sign the sex offenders register for 10 years. A new granite beach honouring Portsmouth volunteers who fought fascism during the Spanish Civil War has been installed in Victoria Park. The memorial commemorates the International Brigades and the city's historic links with democracy, social justice and international solidarity. The family of a man killed in a crash involving two lorries in Winchester has paid tribute to him. 28-year-old Aaron Hoff from Aldersford died at the scene on Thursday. Relatives described him as a kind, empathetic and loved by many. And Winchester Amateur Boxing Club has submitted plans for a new two-storey extension at its future home in Abbots Barton. The development would provide more boxing rings and training spaces, allowing the club to move from its current Barfield Close space.
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10: sunny spells and cloudy skies throughout the day with highs of 24 Celsius. That's the latest. I'm Josh Tate.
0: Hello, morning, Stuart here across the south at Nation Easy Radio, and I've got more relaxing favourites coming up for your lie-in, starting with the beautiful south.

are just beautiful. The Cars and Drive at Nation Easy Radio. Stuart here at 13 minutes after 9 o'clock. So the 19th of July today. Oh, it's National Ice Cream Day. Perfect for a Sunday. There is nothing more nostalgic, is there, in terms of sounds, than hearing the sound of the ice cream van. It just takes you back to a time and place, doesn't it? Absolutely gorgeous. And I could definitely do with one now. On the birthday list for today, Benedict Cumberbatch, actor, is 50. And a legend of music, Brian May, is 79. I played some Queen a couple of hours ago. Here he is on his own with Too Much Love Will Kill You at Nation Easy Radio.

0: This is the place to relax. Nation Easy Radio with Anita Baker and Sweet Love. So coming up later on then tonight, sadly England not involved in the final for the World Cup. It will be Spain taking on Argentina. I think it's safe to say we know who we're going to be cheering on. Whatever you're doing this weekend, thank you so much for choosing us. This is the place with relaxing favourites. Andy and Kate coming up this afternoon from midday. Tony Wright tonight from 6. And then here in for Gary Parker, it's Neil Greenslade. And next here this morning, it's Elton John.
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0: Ah, such a beautiful song, isn't it, for a Sunday? John Denver and Annie Song at Nation Easy Radio. A beautiful day then today across the south. Hardly a cloud in the sky. Maybe some fair weather cloud bubbling up this afternoon, but temperatures where they should be for this time of year, around 25 degrees. A gentle breeze as well, fresher by the coast. A low tonight of 12, and pretty much the same story for tomorrow. No sign of any rain.
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0: Now, how would you like to upgrade your summer? 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
2: Really? I can't believe it, honestly. Brilliant.
0: So what was he doing when he got the call from Kate on Friday?
2: I was just making a cup of tea, actually, in the kitchen. It's still not sinking in.
0: You probably spat it out as well when he got that phone call. 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And now you can upgrade your summer with £400,000 to be won. 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

0: 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And before that, a fantastic summer tune from Bobby Goldsborough and Summer the First Time. 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
5: The top stories this hour. England captain Harry Kane says he's proud of the players' mentality in their 6-4 win over France to finish third at the World Cup. It's their best end to the tournament since winning it in 1966. He also defended boss Thomas Tuchel, who has been criticised since England lost to Argentina in the semi-final.
6: He's a big reason why we are here. He's a big reason why we finished our highest ever in 60 years. Of course, there's a lot of what-ifs after the other night, and I think it's going to take time to fully process it.
5: Andrew Tate and his brother Tristan have been arrested in the US, with Bedfordshire police laying 38 new charges against them. The controversial influencers could be extradited to face accusations of rape and trafficking. Andy Burnham's announced he'll scrap plans for digital ID cards when he becomes Prime Minister tomorrow. The proposal was one of Sir Keir Starmer's notable policies. And it's all to play for in the third one-day international at Lord's, due to get underway in an hour. England and India's cricketers are level at 1-1.
7: Now for the news across the south. A 40-year-old man has been jailed following an investigation by Hampshire Police's internet child abuse team. Thomas Foley from Avery Lane in Gosport received 27 months in prison and must sign the sex offenders register for 10 years. A new granite beach honouring Portsmouth volunteers who fought fascism during the Spanish Civil War has been installed in Victoria Park. The memorial commemorates the International Brigades and the city's historic links with democracy, social justice and international solidarity. The family of a man killed in a crash involving two lorries in Winchester has paid tribute to him. 28-year-old Aaron Hoff from Aldersford died at the scene on Thursday. Relatives described him as a kind, empathetic and loved by many. And Winchester Amateur Boxing Club has submitted plans for a new two-storey extension at its future home in Abbots Barton. The development would provide more boxing rings and training spaces, allowing the club to move from its current Barfield Close space.
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7: Sunny spells and cloudy skies throughout the day with highs of 24 Celsius. That's the latest. I'm Josh Tate.
0: Hello, morning. 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She's back tomorrow morning from 6 and this afternoon with Andy Jackson.

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Yeah, a bit like the biscuit tin. 13 minutes after 10. 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Coming up in just a moment, we're going to have some girl power for Sunday morning after Crystal Gale, who's still having trouble sleeping. Must be all this hot weather. 3 o'clock.

0: Spice Girls, one of my favourite songs of theirs, and Viva Forever at Nation Easy Radio. It was actually on this very day, 19th of July, 30 years ago, that the Spice Girls made their debut on TV here in the UK on Top of the Pops. They performed the debut Wannabe, which was their first of 9 UK number ones. Absolutely incredible. I was listening to a podcast only yesterday with Melanie C, who was saying that the band never split up, they're all still in touch, and who knows, maybe one day all 5 of them will get back together on stage. I mean, it doesn't look like it's going to happen this year for a 30th anniversary, but maybe in the future. Coming up in just a second, one of our big bands of the 80s who are back together and doing some live shows later on this year, including in Bournemouth. It's Culture Club at Nation Easy Radio. 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

0: Sam Smith, Too Good at Goodbyes at Nation Easy Radio. A lovely sunny day today across the south. Some fair weather cloud around from time to time. And temperatures where there should be at around 25 Celsius. Make me a winner! 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Congratulations to Shane, who got the call on Friday, and he's now got 777 grand in his account. A very lucky number for him.
1: It's just because the number's 777, my birthday's 7, and my initials are the same. And the last time I won anything, it was on a bingo at 7, I got 77.
0: Brilliant. 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

0: Ah, brilliant. The Beach Boys in the sunshine across the south at Nation Easy Radio and I Can Hear Music, which is just as well. I've got plenty more of that coming up with your Sunday morning relaxing favourites. 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
8: The top stories this hour. England have beaten France to finish third at the World Cup. The 6-4 victory means it's their best performance since 1966. Boss Thomas Tuchel says it's been quite a few days after criticism over their semi-final defeat.
9: The press conference yesterday felt as if we went out in group stage without a win. 24 hours later, we have the biggest success in 60 years.
8: A lawyer for Andrew and Tristan Tate says the brothers are the victims of a political hit after their arrest in the US. The Crown Prosecution Service here says it's seeking their extradition after bringing 38 new charges following investigations by Bedfordshire Police. Andy Burnham's announced he'll scrap Sir Keir Starmer's plans to introduce digital IDs when he becomes the Prime Minister tomorrow. An analysis by the Associated Press suggests FIFA boss Gianni Infantino has clocked up nearly 60,000 air miles flying to and from matches, meetings and other events. It's the equivalent of 2.5 times around the planet.
10: Now for the news across the South. A Gosport man's been jailed for child sex offences following a police investigation in Southampton. 40-year-old Thomas Foley of Avery Lane was sentenced to 27 months and given a 10-year sexual harm prevention order. A 28-year-old man who died in a collision between two heavy goods vehicles in Winchester has been named as Aaron Hoff. The Alsford man was a passenger in one lorry. His family say he brought happiness wherever he went. A new stone bench in Portsmouth's Victoria Park commemorates residents who volunteered to fight in the Spanish Civil War. Installed beside the Workers' Memorial, it also celebrates the city's links with international solidarity, democracy and social justice. And plans have been lodged to expand Winchester Amateur Boxing Club's proposed new home at Abbott's Barton. A two-storey extension would increase capacity and provide additional training facilities. The applicant says the building would be insulated to minimise any noise.
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10: Sunny spells and cloudy skies throughout the day with highs of 24 Celsius. That's the latest. I'm Josh Tate.
0: Hello, morning, Stuart here, across the south at Nation Easy Radio with your Sunday relaxing favourites, beginning this hour with Swing Out Sister. Relax.

Gorgeous song from the Thompson Twins at Nation Easy Radio. Relaxing favourites at 14 minutes after 11. So the summer weather is definitely here. And so is our summer of tickets. Once again, we're giving you the chance to explore the beautiful south with our friends at Whitelink Isle of Wight Ferries. We will take care of your ferry crossing across the Solent. So if you want to go exploring, there is no reason why you can't venture out. Top places include the Winchester Science Centre, there's the New Forest Tour, and the Isle of Wight Donkey Sanctuary, to name just a few. 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All the best of luck for that. It's our summer of tickets at Nation Easy Radio. Right now, it's the Backstreet Boys.

0: 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It's a beautiful song, that, isn't it? Who do you call when love breaks down? Not the fourth emergency service. 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I think that usually helps. Coming up, more relaxing favourites here across the south at Nation Easy Radio. Andy and Kate here from Sunday afternoon, midday through till six. And as ever, they'd love to get your comments on the show. 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
1: And Morrison at Nation Easy Radio doing his moon dance. Well, we can all do a bit of a sun dance today because there's lots of that around and it's feeling a bit fresher as well. Temperatures of 25 for the south, a low tonight down to 12, and pretty much the same story for tomorrow. Make me a winner. 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

Bob Marley and the Wailers at Nation Easy Radio with relaxing favourites for the South. And that is my lot for this morning. I'm Stuart McGinley, back here for Drive Time tomorrow afternoon from 3. And prepare yourself, Andy and Kate, coming up from 12 o'clock today here at Nation Easy Radio with more relaxing favourites and plenty of chat in the sunshine. That's after the news and weather at 12.

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8: The top stories this hour. Andy Burnham's announced he'll scrap plans for digital ID cards when he becomes Prime Minister tomorrow. The proposal was one of Sir Keir Starmer's notable policies, but the new Labour leader says the money can be put to better use. Andrew Tate and his brother Tristan have been arrested in the US, with Bedfordshire police laying 38 new charges against them. The controversial influencers could be extradited to face accusations of rape and trafficking. England captain Harry Kane says he's proud of the players' mentality and their 6-4 win over France to finish third at the World Cup. It's their best end to the tournament since winning it in 1966. He also defended boss Thomas Tuchel, who has been criticised since England lost to Argentina in the semi-final.
9: He's a big reason why we are here. He's a big reason why we finished our highest ever in 60 years. Of course, there's a lot of what-ifs after the other night, and I think it's going to take time to fully process it.
8: And Terence Donovan, the Australian soap actor and father of Jason, has died at the age of 90.
10: Now for the news across the South. A Gosport man's been jailed for child sex offences following a police investigation in Southampton. 40-year-old Thomas Foley of Avery Lane was sentenced to 27 months and given a 10-year sexual harm prevention order. A 28-year-old man who died in a collision between two heavy goods vehicles in Winchester has been named as Aaron Hoff. The Alsford man was a passenger in one lorry. His family say he brought happiness wherever he went. A new stone bench in Portsmouth's Victoria Park commemorates residents who volunteered to fight in the Spanish Civil War. Installed beside the Workers' Memorial, it also celebrates the city's links with international solidarity, democracy and social justice. And plans have been lodged to expand Winchester Amateur Boxing Club's proposed new home at Abbott Barton. A two-storey extension would increase capacity and provide additional training facilities. The applicant says the building would be insulated to minimise any noise.
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10: Sunny spells and cloudy skies throughout the day with highs of 24 Celsius. That's the latest. I'm Josh Tate.
12: Hello, good afternoon to you from Andy Jackson and Kate Weston. 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

0: I'll tell you a funny thing, right? This is a very funny thing, very quickly before we digress. Sometimes when I'm out with my daughters, both of them, it turns out that people assume that I am my daughter's husband. It's happened with my oldest daughter, who is 40. She had one of her friends come to the door. Her husband's name is Andy. Obviously, my name is Andy. I opened the door. She said, "Are you Andy?" I said, "Yes." And then she said to my daughter, Casey, she said, "I saw your husband." She said, "That's not my husband. That is my father." My other daughter, Sammy, before she got married, we went to the hotel she was getting married in because she had a query. And we were asking at reception, and the receptionist says, "I have a broom," and she had to phone up to answer the question. She had to phone her manager. She said, "I've got a bride and groom here with a question." I thought, no. And the other day, I was out walking the Southwest Coast Path with my son Charlie, who's 23, and we'd booked into a campsite, and we'd said, "We're walkers. We shall be back. You know, we'll be arriving at this time, whatever." And said, "Fine, yeah, no problem at all." And they came round to collect her money. And the woman said to me, and she said to Charlie, my 23-year-old son, "How did you and your friend find the walking today?" So either all my kids look really old, Kate, or I'm not doing too badly. How funny is that? Anyway, old people, David Hasselhoff has a birthday this week. So does Patrick Stewart, and so does Camilla Parker Bowles. Could you put them into age order for me, if you will, please?
1: Really? Okay, Patrick Stewart, I think, is going to be the oldest. Then Camilla, Queen Camilla. And who was the other one?
0: David Hasselhoff.
1: I think he's the youngest.
0: We'll find out momentarily. Don't go anywhere. This is the station for old people, Nation Easy Radio.
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0: This is Station Easy Radio, relaxing favourites across the south. Andy Jackson and Kate Weston here. Birthdays. I was aghast at how old people are getting now, Kate, and you said that's because you're old. We went off on a tangent, but please put our birthday E's into age order, if you will, and hazard a guess at their birthdays, if you would as well, please.
1: Oh, OK, so Patrick Stewart, I think, is the oldest, and I don't know. I'm 78. Queen Camilla. Oh, no, see, I've gone wrong already. OK, Patrick Stewart must be about 80. Queen Camilla, I reckon, is 78, and the Hoff, I think, is 69.
0: We shall find out. Well, you got them in the right order. Patrick Stewart, 86 years old.
1: Oh.
0: 86 years old. You know, he played Captain Picard in Star Trek.
1: Yes.
0: He'd never seen it up until he got the part. So he has to watch loads of old videos. And he got his first tattoo at the age of 75, Kate. Have you got your first tattoo yet?
1: Not yet, but I'm not 75. I'm waiting.
0: You're not far to go. Camilla Parker Bowles, you put correctly in the middle. How old do you think she is?
1: 78?
0: 79 this week. Yes.
1: Okay, has she got her first tattoo yet, I wonder?
0: It's difficult to say. Only King Charles will know the answer to that question. Only King Charles will know. Before becoming Queen Consort, she was such a dedicated book lover, she founded the online reading club, The Duchess of Cornwall's Reading Room, in 2021. Rest of us, Richard and Judy's book club, but if you're posh, The Duchess of Cornwall's Reading Room. Love that. Anyway, she's in the middle at 79. And the Hoff, you said he is how old?
1: 79.
0: 74, Kate. Ooh. Famous since the 80s, of course, holding a Guinness World Record as the most watched TV star in history, with an estimated 1.1 billion viewers tuning into Baywatch at its peak. Yes, because it was on in every country around the world, wasn't it?
1: I've never seen an episode of Baywatch.
0: Have you not? I only used to watch it for life-saving tips, Kate, and no other reasons whatsoever. Anyway, that's our celebrity birthdays this week. Happy birthday, celebs, and happy birthday to you if it's been yours over the course of the week as well. Mission Easy
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0: 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Andy Jackson and Kate Weston here. 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A lot going on right across the city all year. 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
7: The top stories this hour. England's World Cup team have landed back at Birmingham Airport after finishing third in the tournament. They beat France 6-4 to clinch their highest finish since they won it in 1966. Boss Thomas Tuchel was criticised for his tactics in the previous game against Argentina, and he's acknowledged he got it wrong.
8: My interventions, my substitutions, the change of structure did not have the effect that I wanted to, so I have to live with this. It's very painful for me because I did it in good faith and I did it with a clear plan.
7: Labour's deputy leaders refused to rule out nationalising water companies under Andy Burnham's premiership. The new Prime Minister takes over tomorrow. Lucy Powell says the privatised industry hasn't worked. Thames Waters are due to run out of money within months, while thousands of South East Water customers currently have no supplies. John Bosco Nwabo is from the campaign group We Own It.
9: Andy Burnham has obviously gotten the diagnosis of the problem right. We sold off these companies to the private sector in 1989 with £0 and zero pence in debt. And over that period, we've seen those companies loaded up with almost £90 billion in debt.
7: Controversial influencers Andrew and Tristan Tate have been arrested in Miami over a series of new charges by UK authorities. 38 new counts have been brought against the brothers, including rape and trafficking. A small Oxfordshire village is threatening to break away from the UK over plans to house asylum seekers nearby. Piddington, which has 370 residents, is angry about a lack of consultation over the single male adults being housed at a military base in Bicester. It could be open as soon as Christmas. People living there are concerned.
10: We're a very small village, but out of our population, 65% are women and children. For every 9 women and children, there will be 50 men.
11: I've got an 18-year-old daughter. We are now talking about, because she will walk freely through the village. We feel that that's not going to be safe for her to do anymore.
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7: We're in for a mainly bright and sunny day across the UK with an isolated shower or two in Cornwall and northern Scotland. That's the latest. I'm Carl Hartley.
0: Good afternoon to you from Andy Jackson and Kate Weston. Sunday shenanigans coming up. Who knew? In which we try to bamboozle each other.

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0: So, Kate, a little question for you. How many bones in an octopus? How many bones does an octopus have?
1: Yes, I think I can make a good guess at that later.
0: Yeah. Okay, have a little guess. Have you got one for me, please?
1: Yes, yeah, simples. Milk or dark? Chocolate.
0: Oh, sorry, I've wondered where you were going with that for a second. Milk or dark? I have an answer as well. We'll come back for those respective answers in just a moment. And of course, more relaxing favourites just around this corner on Nation Easy Radio.
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0: Virgin Easy Radio, Andy Jackson and Kate Weston, where we bedazzle and bejazzle each other with Who Knew? And I said to you, Kate, how many bones do octopuses, or is it pie? How many bones does an octopus have, Kate Weston?
1: I'm going to say none.
0: You're so close, so close. Uh-oh. They have no bones except for their beak. Their beak apparently is a bone. But that means that they can squeeze through any opening that is larger than that beak. That's why they can get into the teeniest, tiniest of places, Kate. Teeny tiny.
1: Should I be worried about an octopus getting in then?
0: It could definitely come up through your toilet, Kate. I don't want to give you nightmares or anything, but it could definitely, definitely, with global warming now, we've got Mediterranean waters. If you get one coming up, it could come up through the toilet and wrap itself around your leg. So just be warned, all right?
1: Milk or dark chocolate?
0: Well, I like to think dark would be the correct answer, and I do try to buy dark. But the proof of the pudding, if you'll pardon the mixed metaphor here, is in the eating, because if you buy one bar of milk chocolate, it's gone in a flash like that. If you buy one bar of dark chocolate, you've still got it in the cupboard 6 weeks later.
1: Yes.
0: So honest answer is milk chocolate for me, Kate.
1: Yeah, it's got to be good quality, though. Try and up your cocoa content, because if you get to sort of in your 30s, it's quite nice.
0: Don't even start talking to me about what Cadbury's have done with what was.
1: Oh, it's shocking.
0: Don't even begin how they've ruined.
1: It's just fat and sugar, isn't it? That's all it is.
0: Our nation's heritage, Kate. Our nation's heritage has been swallowed up by an American conglomeration, and I will never forgive them until my dying day.
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0: More than this from Roxy Music on Nation Easy Radio. Andy Jackson and Kate Weston here coming up in the next hour, our survey said. 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
7: The top stories this hour. A close ally of the incoming Prime Minister has refused to rule out nationalising water companies, saying the privatised industry is not sustainable. Labour's Deputy Leader Lucy Powell has also confirmed Andy Burnham plans to scrap work to introduce digital IDs. It's believed the former Greater Manchester Mayor could too allow further drilling in the North Sea. Lloyd Austin is from Stop Climate Chaos in Scotland and is against the move.
8: It's not a jobs bonanza that the proponents suggest. Renewables and decarbonised economy sector supports many thousands of jobs and could support many more.
7: Next, controversial influencers Andrew and Tristan Tate have been arrested in the US and face 38 new charges, including rape and trafficking. The Crown Prosecution Service says it's requested the brothers' extradition. A woman's been charged with the murder of a pensioner in Greater Manchester. The 75-year-old man was found dead at a home in Bolton on Friday morning. Samantha Nuttall, who's 49 and from the town, is due in court tomorrow. A 13-year-old boy has died and a woman's been seriously injured in a crash on the M4 motorway. A car and a van collided between junctions 16 and 17 in Wiltshire last night. Police are appealing for witnesses and footage. A small Oxfordshire village is threatening to hold an independence referendum in response to asylum plans. The government wants to house single male adults at a military base near Piddington, where 370 people live. Ian McKendrick is from Oxford Stand Up to Racism and is among those concerned.
9: There's already been investigations into existing camps and the conditions are extremely poor. These are people who've got quite a lot of trauma history. They're cut off from support. They're isolated from communities.
7: The Home Office says the option will help switch away from using hotels. And the England squad have flown home from the World Cup. Last night's 6-4 win against France means it was their most successful tournament since 1966. Spain face Argentina in the final this evening.
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7: staying sunny for most through the rest of the day with some patchy cloud and showers in places. That's the latest. I'm Johnny Freeman.
0: Afternoon to you from Andy and Kate with your Sunday shenanigans. We've got our survey said on the way and relaxing favourites too from the Jackson 5. And this one...

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0: afternoon delight, I would like to say. I hope you're having a delightful afternoon. It's time for our survey, said, where I spent the entire week, phoning people up to ask them this one question. Name something you would pack to go camping. Something to pack to go camping, Kate.
1: Toilet paper.
0: Toilet paper would be a good answer. We'll see if it's in the top three in a couple of moments from now.
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0: Kids Nation Easy Radio with relaxing favourites all day. Andy Jackson and Kate Weston here. Our survey said I spent the entire week productively phoning people up saying, what would you pack to go camping? What was your answer first?
1: Toilet paper.
0: In third place, it was a torch. You would need a torch for your nocturnal visit to the toilet, Kate. So you might be on the right track here. Second place was a sleeping bag. Top of the list.
1: Oh, yes. Olves. Yeah.
0: Top of the list was a tent, Kate Weston.
1: Oh, yes. A tent. That's quite useful, isn't it, when you're camping?
0: When you're camping, it's always useful as well. So that means that obviously more people are just wiping themselves with dandelion leaves than anything else, Kate, on a camping trip. That's why. Have you ever been camping in your life, Kate?
1: Not really, no.
0: I think we all knew the answer to that one, didn't we? Anyway, that was Our Survey Said here on Nation Easy Radio.
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0: 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And thanks to White Link, we've got free ferry crossing to you if you're on the mainland, you want to go to the island and vice versa as well. 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I love the planetaria there. It's brilliant. 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
7: The top stories this hour. The rumour mill is in full swing with just a day to go till Andy Burnham becomes Prime Minister. The Labour leader is believed to be considering putting struggling Thames Water into special measures. One thing we definitely know is he's scrapping plans for digital IDs. Lucy Powell is the party's deputy leader. She's explained where money is going instead.
8: He wants to refocus and reprioritise the government's resources, the government's attention onto his priorities of tackling the cost of living, really rewiring the way the country and the economy works.
7: Meanwhile, thousands of people in a town in Kent are relying on bottled water again as engineers urgently fix fresh supply issues. South East Water has apologised and says it's dealing with a failure at a treatment works in the Tunbridge Wells area. Controversial influencers Andrew and Tristan Tate have been arrested in Miami over a series of new charges by UK authorities. 38 new counts have been brought against the brothers, including rape and trafficking. A woman has managed to escape unhurt following a suspected arson attack in Armagh, which left a car burnt out and a house badly damaged. Emergency services were called out in the city early this morning. The Police Service of Northern Ireland says inquiries to establish who is responsible are ongoing. Tributes are being paid to Neighbours actor Terence Donovan, who's died at the age of 90. His son Jason, who was also in the Australian soap, said his father had a larger-than-life character. And Spain and Argentina are both aiming to make history this evening. They face each other in the FIFA World Cup final in New Jersey, which will also feature an inaugural half-time show. Spain and Arsenal midfielder Mikel Merino thinks squad unity has got them far.
9: I wouldn't say we are, you know, buzzing to spend another 2 months here together. Thank God we come to an end now. We are a very strong group.
7: England arrived home at Birmingham Airport at lunchtime after their bronze medal final victory against France.
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7: Staying sunny for most through the rest of the day with some patchy cloud and showers in places. That's the latest. I'm Johnny Freeman.
0: Good afternoon to you from Andy Jackson and Kate Weston. Sunday Shenanigans is on. We take a look back at this week in music history shortly.

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0: This is Nation Easy Radio, relaxing favourites all day with Andy Jackson and Kate Weston. The show can't really be described as relaxing, can it, really, Kate? I think it's more of a poor show, I think. Anyway, this time, it's time to do This Week in Music History, in which we look back to years gone by and things, what happened in those years gone by. Put them into decade order, if you will. From the year that Ringo Starr joins the Beatles, from the year or the decade that Keith Moon destroys his first hotel room, and and from the year that the tragic, terrible accident of Def Leppard's Rick Allen having a car crash, but adapting amazingly and still being able to play the drums. So Ringo Starr joins the Beatles, Keith Moon destroys his first hotel room, Def Leppard, Rick Allen has a car crash. Do you think you have decades for those, Kate?
1: I do. I think Ringo Starr, did he? I mean, because obviously he wasn't the first drummer. I'm going to say he just snuck into the 60s.
0: Okay.
1: I'm going to say Keith Moon, that will be 60s, but okay, slightly later on. And Def Leppard, I'm going to put 80s.
0: We'll see if you're right in just a moment here on Nation Easy Radio's This Week in Music History.
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0: This is Nation Easy Radio, in which we look back at this week in music history. And we told you these things happened. Ringo Starr joins the Beatles. Keith Moon destroys his first hotel room. And Def Leppard's Rick Allen has a very nasty car crash. You said, Kate.
1: Ringo Starr, I think he joined the Beatles, I'm going to say, very early 60s.
0: 1962 is the correct answer.
1: Oh, really? Not that early. I'm quite surprised.
0: So it's still the beginning of the 60s. Keith Moon destroyed his first hotel room when?
1: That would have been 60s, surely.
0: 1960 what? Take a guess.
1: Oh, hotel rooms. 67.
0: 67. Bang on, Kate. Bang on. It was a Holiday Inn in Flint, Michigan. His first major...
1: I thought you were going to say Flint in North Wales. Near Prestatyn.
0: First major hotel rampage on his 21st birthday. So we can forgive him this, can't we? Reportedly costing The Who around $24,000 in damages, which would be $220,000 in today's money, Kate. Today's money. Terrible. So that was 1967. The other one, you said Def Leppard's Rick Allen having his car crash.
1: I said 80s. I haven't got a clue when, though. Not a clue.
0: Take a guess, Kate. You
1: 82.
0: Just pick a year. 84 was the answer. He lost his left arm in this New Year's Eve crash near Sheffield. But rather than quit, he worked with drum manufacturers to design a revolutionary electronic kit that he could play using both feet to compensate for his missing limb. And he's just amazing what he's done and what they've done as well. So that was it. That was our This Week in Music History, in which you got all the decades right, Kate. Well done, you.
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2: 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Childhood vaccinations have prevented over 5,000 deaths each year in England. Stay strong. Get vaccinated. 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

0: Hot Chocolate, started with a kiss on Nation Easy Radio, relaxing favourites all day. Just coming up to 4 o'clock, latest news and weather for the south is on the way. And then it's Would You Rather. It's all still to come later this afternoon, along with another hour of all-time favourites.
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4: The top stories this hour. Labour's deputy leader has left the door open to incoming Prime Minister Andy Burnham renationalising troubled firm Thames Water. Lucy Powell says privatisation of water hasn't worked. Former head of policy for Jeremy Corbyn, Andrew Fisher, thinks it should be brought under public ownership.
5: If you lend money to a bankrupt, you've only got yourself to blame when it can't pay it back. Thames Water is not a going concern. We all know that. And the sooner it's back in public ownership and run in the public interest and in the interest of the environment, the better.
4: Andy Burnham has also confirmed he's scrapping digital IDs, and it's believed he may authorise new drilling in the North Sea. The news and comments come as South East Water deals with a major outage in Kent. Engineers are carrying out urgent repairs at a treatment works where a failure was reported yesterday. 7,000 households in and around Tunbridge Wells are reported to be affected. Bottle stations have been set up and we're told supplies should hopefully return this evening. Inquiries are taking place in Manchester city centre after a stabbing left a man in a critical condition. The 31-year-old was given first aid and then rushed to hospital after police found him injured next to Deansgate early this morning. No arrests have been made so far. Controversial influencers Andrew and Tristan Tate have been arrested in Miami over a series of new charges by UK authorities.
6: 38 new charges in total have now been authorised against Andrew and Tristan Tate, bringing the total number of charges faced to 59.
4: Bedfordshire Police's Assistant Chief Constable Karina Thomas speaking about the new counts against the brothers. A lawyer for the pair insists they're innocent. Some packets of a popular crisp have been recalled over fears they contain milk. The advice affects 140 and 180 gram chili heatwave Doritos. And England's team plane has touched down at Birmingham Airport, fresh off the back of their third place finish at the World Cup. Tonight, Spain face Argentina for the coveted trophy. The event includes a halftime show for the first time.
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4: Dry and clear across much of the UK tonight. Mostly cloudy tomorrow with some sunny spells. That's the latest. I'm Johnny Freeman.
0: Hello, good afternoon to you from Andy Jackson and Kate Weston. Still to come this afternoon, our Would You Rather. We'll be doing that after the Doobie Brothers and Bill Medley. Oh, and Jennifer Warnes.

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0: This is Nation Easy Radio. It's relaxing favourites all day. And it's time for Would You Rather. Now, this is interesting, isn't it? Now we're doing Would You Rather, Kate. Isn't this interesting?
1: I've already done it. Do you know, I was half asleep earlier.
0: Well, Kate, you are getting old. Yes. You do need your little afternoon nap, don't you?
1: I was just, yes, it just suddenly occurred to me. So, yes, so I've got a very good question for you. And I'm going to do it in Would You Rather. I like this new feature, the idea of just muddling up the features completely.
0: Yeah.
1: Yes.
0: Why not? Why not? Because we've got muddled brains. I mean, to be honest, Kate, when you muddled it up, I didn't even notice. That's just how I am these days, I'm afraid. So would you like to give me yours first then, Kate? So the Would You Rather that's not a Would You Rather?
1: Yes. Would you rather that isn't a would you rather? Could you please tell me the oldest country in the world?
0: I think I probably could. And I think I'm going to say it's Turkmenistan. How about that for an answer? Let me know if I'm right in a moment. Would you rather, Kate, wake up naked in a forest? Yes. Pay attention. Would you rather wake up naked? Would you rather, Kate, wake up naked in a forest? Yes. Pay attention. Would you rather wake up naked in a

0: Yes. I'm thinking of an answer. I'll come back to you on that.
1: Oh, fire, everybody, because I don't know about you, but I can't wait.
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0: This is Nation Easy Radio. It's relaxing favourites all day today. Sunday Shenanigans with Andy Jackson. Kate, you asked me a would you rather that wasn't even a would you rather, didn't you?
1: Yeah, it's because I got all features in a muddle and I did the would you rather earlier. So I would like to know the oldest country in the world, please.
0: I said Turkmenistan, didn't I?
1: You did. I don't know where you plucked that from,
0: love. I don't know where I did either. No idea.
1: They think it is Egypt.
0: Okay.
1: 3,100 years BC.
0: Wow.
1: So, yes, that's what they think, Egypt.
0: What I've always wondered, Kate, and this ties in with you working in the church during the course of the week as well, when it was 3,000 whatever BC, did they know that it was BC? Did they know that?
1: Of course they didn't.
0: Did they know that C was going to be happening? Did they know that one day BC would just be C? In that year. Did they know that, Kate?
1: They didn't know it at the time, no.
0: Okay.
1: And also, it says here on my piece of paper, BCE, which is before Common Era, and I refuse to say that. Absolutely point-blank refuse.
0: BCE. So, yeah. I shall remember that one as a firm agnostic, Kate. I shall remember that one and use that every time I speak to you about dates in history. My one for you. Now, this was a good one because we said you work in a church, I just want you to conjure up an image in your head, everybody, if you will, of Kate Weston. I asked, would you rather wake up naked in a forest 5 miles from home or would you rather wake up naked in your underwear at work? And your answer is?
1: Well, being in my underwear at the church is nowhere near as bad as being in my underwear at Easy Towers. That would be horrific. Absolutely horrific. However, I am going to go with that because what I would do is rush to the photocopier, I would grab a whole load of paper, and I would very, very swiftly stick it together with sellotape and create a little shift over my embarrassment. So I've thought this through. So yes, I'd rather wake up in my underwear at work, please. Thank you.
0: Okay. Before you created your shift, I'm just curious, Kate, for no other reason than I'm curious, would you photocopy any part of your body before creating a shift? Would you do that, Kate?
1: No, because our photocopier only goes up to A3.
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0: Nation Easy Radio with Mariah Carey and Hero. More relaxing favourites coming up in the next hour with me, Andy Jackson, and her, Kate Weston. And the A to Z of 80s continues. We've reached the letter D this week. So I Spy with My Little Eye, a band, an artist, or somebody beginning with the letter D from the 80s. Nation Easy
1: 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Are your child's vaccines up to date?
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8: The top stories this hour. Donald Trump seems to think incoming Prime Minister Andy Burnham is going to allow more drilling in the North Sea. The US president has responded to reports saying the move would make the UK one of the richest countries anywhere in the world. Sky's political correspondent Rob Powell isn't sure where Mr. Trump is getting his intel, though.
9: Andy Burnham may well be preparing to change the approach on maybe existing drilling and existing operations in the North Sea. But if President Trump thinks this is going to be somehow a giant expansion of new licences and new exploration, he may well be disappointed.
8: Meanwhile, Labour's deputy leader has refused to rule out nationalising utility companies, including troubled Thames Water, under the new government. Lucy Powell says the privatised industry hasn't worked. John Bosco in Wabo is from the campaign group We Own It.
10: We sold off these companies to the private sector in 1989 with £0 and zero pence in debt. And over that period, we've seen those companies loaded up with almost £90 billion in debt.
8: South East Water has apologised as thousands of households in and around Tunbridge Wells in Kent remain without water. Bottle stations have been set up in response to the latest treatment works issue facing the supplier. It's hoping systems should begin getting back to normal this evening. A lawyer representing influencers Andrew and Tristan Tate is insisting the brothers are innocent. They're facing a series of new charges brought by UK authorities following their arrest in Miami. Officials in charge of the Cairngorms National Park in the Scottish Highlands say a large-scale wildfire there is now largely under control. It's been burning for roughly 5 days. Residents who've been away from their homes have been told they should be able to return later today. And one of Spain and Argentina will secure a famous World Cup triumph tonight. The footballing giants meet in New York, New Jersey in an 8 o'clock kickoff. England returned home earlier after finishing the tournament in third place.
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8: Dry and clear across much of the UK tonight. Mostly cloudy tomorrow with some sunny spells. That's the latest. I'm Johnny Freeman.
0: A to Z of the 80s continues in around 20 minutes. We have reached the letter D. Between now and then, Michael Jackson, The Carpenters and Roy Orbison.

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0: This is Nation Easy Radio, relaxing favourites all day. It's been a funny old show today, Kate, hasn't it? And not necessarily perhaps in a good way, but it's been quite peculiar, hasn't it? A to Z of whatever this week. Whatever are we doing, Kate?
1: I do know. I think we're on the 80s. We are, aren't we?
0: We are on the 80s. A, the B, C, D, I think we got to this week, yeah.
1: Well, it was obvious. Is it not obvious?
0: Well, I said I wanted darts, didn't I, last week? I requested darts.
1: Yeah, but I think of them as late 70s. I don't think they're like intrinsically 80s. So the A to Z of 80s on Sunday, D stands, it's a double D. Pardon the expression.
0: Back to the photocopying already there.
1: Duran Duran and Girls on Film. It's on the way next.

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1: Come on then, Luke. 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

0: Nation Easy Radio, relaxing favourites all day. The A to Z of 80s on Sunday featured the Double D special, Duran Duran and Girls on Photocopiers. Now then, next week, Kate, A, B, C, D, E for... can I still choose Engelbert Humperdinck? Because he still was... did I say Humperdinck? Because he was still making songs in the 80s, wasn't he?
1: He's still making songs today. He's still with us, isn't he?
0: I don't know, Kate. Quickly goes to Google to find out. Anyway, give me some ideas as well. Well, I very swiftly Google, is he alive?
1: Well, loads of ease. You've got the Eurythmics. You've got Elvis Costello, Erasure, ELO. Yeah, so many.
0: Carry on, because I've just typed in
1: it's
0: a line.
1: It's because you can't spell Humperdinck.
0: It is, isn't it? Hang on.
1: He's one of my mum's faves, I have
0: I'm
1: to say.
0: There. Yes, Engelbert Humperdinck is still alive. The king of romance continues to tour and release music. He's actually 90 years old, still touring, Kate.
1: Still touring, there you go, you see.
0: So there's hope for us yet, Kate. We're nearly there. Hope for us as well. So anyway, so yes, he is still with us. But if you've got a serious suggestion for the letter E, we would love for you to shout that out at the radio right now. And by a process of osmosis, that could well be the one which we pick for next week's show here on Nation Easy Radio.
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0: Waiting for a Girl Like You from Foreigner on Nation Easy Radio with relaxing favourites all day. Tony Wright here after 6 o'clock, then Gary Parker's Chill Out Masterclass is on from 10 p.m. as well. That is your lot from me, Andy Jackson, and her, Kate Weston. She's back at breakfast first thing tomorrow morning, bright and early from 6, and I'll be hot on her heels at 10.
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Sunday night, I'm Tony, and all of these incredible songs handpicked for you to enjoy. Gloria Estefan and Anything For You. I've got the legend Whitney Houston coming soon right now. Oh, what a song. It's Patti Smith. This is Nation Easy.

0: Nation Easy Radio across the South plays relaxing favourites. Amazing to hear that song, one you don't hear as often as others from Whitney Houston, or The Man That I Need. Hope you're having a really good weekend, by the way. Thank you for listening. Coming soon, Prince, Little Red Corvette, and George McRae's Rock Your Baby. Both of those amazing songs coming up and playing for you in the next 10 minutes.
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0: Nation Easy Radio across the South with relaxing favourites Neil Diamond and Love on the Rocks. Lucky enough to go and see him with my other half about 20 years ago now. And my word, it was astonishing. For 2.5 hours, he just sat there and sang every single big hit. Didn't even go off for a costume change. It was an amazing night. Superb. Right, coming soon, I've got Rita Coolidge. Just a reminder, we're home of Breakfast with Kate Weston. Great start to your day, Monday to Friday from 6. So Kate's here tomorrow morning with all you need to know what's going on in the South and across the world, the finest relaxing favourites, and of course, that all-important travel news as well. Kate here tomorrow morning from 6.
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0: Nation Easy Radio across the South. Relaxing favourites, Level 42 and Something About You, with visions of Mark King's thumb going 10 to the dozen. Of course, apparently he had it insured for about £3 million in the 80s. It was quite an important part of his anatomy, was it not? Right, 10 o'clock tonight, the Chill Out Masterclass with Gary Parker. But another 60 minutes of Sunday night relaxing favourites coming your way after 7.
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0: Just gone 7 o'clock, evening. I'm Tony. Hope you're having a wonderful weekend. It's Nation Easy's relaxing favourites, George Benson and Denise Williams after John Fox.

Nation Easy Radio across the South. Relaxing favourites. Sunday night, I'm Tony with George Benson and Give Me the Night. Coming up, the man who is the lead singer of the Moody Blues. On his own, though, from the War of the Worlds soundtrack. First, Celine Dion here on Nation Easy Radio. There were

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0: Nation Easy Radio across the South. Relaxing favourites, the guitar, just incredible. Justin Hayward and Forever Autumn. I can never listen to that song quietly. Apologies to my neighbours. Right, ABBA, thank you for the music coming up. And Bruno Mars with Just The Way You Are in the next 10 minutes as those perfect Sunday night relaxing favourites continue. Nation Easy
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0: Nation Easy Radio across the South. Relaxing favourites. Sunday night, I'm Tony with Soul to Soul from 1989. And back to life, we're home with breakfast with Kate Weston, who is back tomorrow morning to wake you up from six. All you need to know of what's happening across the world and right here, of course, across the South. Relaxing favourites, travel news. Kate's the best way to start your day. Monday to Friday from six. Right, Take That. How Deep Is Your Love plays next.
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Relaxing favourite, still hard to believe he's no longer with us, George Michael, and the quite brilliant Careless Whisper from the mid-80s. I've got Wet, Wet, Wet coming soon. Right now, Adele here on Nation Easy.

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0: 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Relaxing favourites with Wet Wet Wet. I'm Tony. Hello. Thank you for listening. And I hope you'll stay with me for the next 2 hours until Gary Parker joins in at 10 o'clock tonight. He has 2 hours of perfect Put Your Feet Up songs. It's the Chill Out Masterclass from 10.
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0: Just gone 8, evening, I'm Tony with your perfect Sunday night soundtrack. Relaxing favourites on Nation Easy, 3 degrees after Huey Lewis in the news.

Nation Easy Radio across the South. Relaxing favourites has to be my favourite from those guys. Heart and These Dreams. I've got KD Lang and Constant Craving soon. Right now, it's Paul Simon on Nation Easy.

0: 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One of those infectious songs from the 90s from K.D. Lang. That is Constant Craving. Now, Nation Player is now on Fire TV. 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Well, they didn't do a bad song. Bob Marley in the way it is to come, and Supertramp in the next 10 minutes.
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3: 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Like a luxury bed and a great night's sleep at Premier Inn. 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

0: Nation Easy Radio across the South, relaxing favourites with the beautiful South and song for whoever. We're home with breakfast with Kate Weston. Kate back tomorrow morning to start your day the best way in the South. All you need to know what's going on here and across the world. Travel news to get you where you need to be. And the finest relaxing favourites are Kate. Perfect start to your day, Monday to Friday from 6 o'clock. If you aren't new to listening, why not give her a try and spread the word. Right, one of the Beatles songs from the final Let It Be album coming soon. For me, their best. Nation Easy
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Relaxing favourites with Alita Adams just telling her partner to basically get home. Lewis Capaldi coming soon. It's the Human League. This is Nation Easy.

0: 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Phil Collins and Another Day in Paradise. I'm Tony. Hello. Thank you for listening. 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
0: Just gone 9 evening, I'm Tony. All of these hand-picked relaxing favourites to enjoy. The Carpenters after I...

Nation Easy Radio across the South plays relaxing favourites Sunday night. I'm Tony. Thanks so much for making me part of your weekend. And I hope you've had a good one, by the way. And that's Michael Jackson, A Man in the Mirror. Barry Manilow soon, but right now, the song that introduced us and kind of gave her a way into mainstream pop, because she was a big, big country star, of course. It's Shania Twain. This is Nation Easy.

0: Nation Easy Radio across the South. Relaxing favourites. You might well have been lucky enough to go and see Barry Manilow recently. It's good to see him touring again. He's been through some tough times, has he not? That is Mandy, right, coming soon. Oh, it's an amazing collaboration. Paul McCartney and Stevie Wonder together from the 80s, plus Miley Cyrus in the next 10 minutes too. Nation Easy
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0: Nation Easy Radio across the South plays relaxing favourites with Family DeBarge and Rhythm of the Night. Sunday night has never sounded so good. And Monday to Friday from 6 in the morning always sounds great. Home of Breakfast with Kate Weston, of course. Travel news to get you where you need to be. Relaxing favourites and everything you need to know what's going on here and across the world, which is never quiet, let's face it. Kate here tomorrow morning from 6 o'clock playing next, Faith Hill.
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Relaxing favourites, Sunday night with a cutting crew from the 80s. 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

0: Nation Easy Radio across the South with another incredible song to end the show. I'm Tony. Thank you for listening this weekend, and I hope we can get back together next Saturday and Sunday night from 6 o'clock. Your perfect weekend relaxing favourites. And it is a chance to put your feet up next. Don't go anywhere. The Chill Out Masterclass coming up after 10. 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
7: And Gary Parker off tonight. It's Neil Greenslade. Well, he has a nice long weekend. Right, Beyonce playing soon with If I Were a Boy. And on the Masterclass tonight, some Joe Number Trading. And John Waite is Missing You.

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1: What you are seeing and hearing right now is nothing but a dream. You're dreaming right now in this moment. You're dreaming with the brain awake. Dreaming is the main function of the mind, and the mind dreams 24 hours a day. It dreams when the brain is awake, and it also dreams when the brain is asleep. The difference is that when the brain is awake, there is a material frame that makes us perceive things in a linear way. When we go to sleep, we do not have the frame, and the dream has the tendency to change constantly. Humans are dreaming all the time. Before we were born, the humans before us created a big outside dream that we will call society's dream, or the dream of the planet. The dream of the planet is the collective dream of billions of smaller personal dreams, which together create a dream of a family, a dream of a community, a dream of a city, a dream of a country, and finally, a dream of the whole humanity. The dream of the planet includes all of society's rules, its beliefs, its laws, its religions, its different cultures and ways to be, its governments, schools, social events, and holidays. We are born with the capacity to learn how to dream, and the humans who live before us teach us how to dream the way society dreams. The outside dream has so many rules that when a new human is born, we hook the child's attention and introduce these rules into his or her mind. The outside dream uses mom and dad, the schools and religion to teach us how to dream. Attention is the ability we have to discriminate and to focus only on that which we want to perceive. We can perceive millions of things simultaneously, but using our attention, we can hold whatever we want to perceive in the foreground of our mind. The adults around us hooked our attention and put information into our minds through repetition. That is the way we learned everything we know. By using our attention, we learned a whole reality, a whole dream. We learned how to behave in society, what to believe and what not to believe, what is acceptable and what is not acceptable, what is good and what is bad, what is beautiful and what is ugly, what is right and what is wrong. It was all there already. All that knowledge, all those rules and

0: information on what the priest or minister was telling you. It is the same dynamic with mom and dad, brothers and sisters. They were all trying to hook your attention. We also learn to hook the attention of other humans, and we develop a need for attention which can become very competitive. Children compete for the attention of their parents, their teachers, their friends. Look at me, look what I'm doing, hey, I'm here. The need for attention becomes very strong and continues into adulthood. The outside dream hooks our attention and teaches us what to believe, beginning with the language that we speak. Language is the code for understanding and communication between humans. Every letter, every word in each language is an agreement. Once we understand the code, our attention is hooked and the energy is transferred from one person to another. It was not your choice to speak English. You didn't choose your religion or your moral values. They were already there before you were born. We never had the opportunity to choose what to believe or what not to believe. We never chose even the smallest of these agreements. We didn't even choose our own name. As children, we didn't have the opportunity to choose our beliefs, but we agreed with the information that was passed to us from the dream of the planet via other humans. The only way to store information is by agreement. The outside dream may hook our attention, but if we don't agree, we don't store that information. As soon as we agree, we believe it. And this is called faith. To have faith is to believe unconditionally.
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0: It spent a long time at number one, and rightly so. Great song from Brian Adams, Everything I Do, on the Chillout Masterclass with Neil Greenslade here tonight for the South. Gary Parker, be back next week. Right, in a moment, I've got something from the Pretenders and some Simply Red.
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0: is Nation Easy Radio. You've had a great weekend across the south. Been gorgeous weather, hasn't it? I mean, I know the heat wave, but, you know, it's looking fabulous. Right, there is something from Pink in a moment. It's something from Faithless you don't hear very often. It's called Crazy English Summer. Play that next for you on Easy Radio. 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

0: all about the weather. See what I've done there? It's been gorgeous, hasn't it? There's Pieces of a Dream. Warm Weather is what it's called, and it's playing on tonight's Chill Out. This is Neil in for Gary Parker. Another hour of these great songs on the way as we approach 11 o'clock. 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
2: 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Do that and get two entries for the price of one. 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Enter now. 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
0: And tonight's Neil Greensley looking after you with more on the Masterclass from Eurythmics, The Miracle of Love. I've always loved that. Bill Withers plays, and Lionel Richie now here is Hello at 11 o'clock.

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Saturday and Sunday night from 10 p.m. It's almost 11:15 now, wrapping up the weekend with this from Birdie. It's called Skinny Love.

0: 8 Western's back for breakfast in the morning. Selena joins her with the latest and most accurate travel for the South every 30 minutes. What's not to love? Relaxing favourites right through the day. Stay with us on Nation Easy Radio as the Masterclass continues tonight. I've got something from Billy Ocean, George Michael, next.
1: Are your child's vaccines up to date?
2: Come on then, Luke. Race to the ball pit. I bet you can't catch me.
3: OK, then. I bet I'm faster than you.
1: 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Childhood vaccinations have prevented over 5,000 deaths each year in England. Stay strong. 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
1: I don't know if you saw it, but Ed Sheeran went to New York and he videoed him playing songs to lots of different people. It's brilliant. Probably still see it on Catch Up. And there from Ed Sheeran on Nation Easy Radio is the brilliant Photograph. It's the Gillette Masterclass with Neil in for Gary, with Omar and Aretha Franklin in a moment.
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0: And why not? That song is so good to be played tonight. Bomb the Bass, Winter in July. Cyndi Lauper's Time After Time as well. And that is the Chill Out Masterclass for Sunday night. Hope you have a good week ahead. Enjoy the weather. And Gary Parker will be here doing it next week at the same time. Stay with us through the night. 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